0: We could go band for band.
1: Fuck that, we can go M for M.
0: Quarter mil for the Maybach truck.
1: Double R with the factory rims. I got the 90, the years, the verge, the bribes, I'm really a threat.
0: It's got to the point that I don't even care. I got jewels in a safe that I don't even wear.
1: Bro, do it for some shoes and some clothes. You'll see what it'll do for a necklace. 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

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Shorty keep on damn requesting me about some Snapchat. I don't even like rats, invested into mice traps. 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Okay, okay. And I'm right back.

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Baby, you daft, you don't have to be lonely. 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

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Listen how it go. 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Telepathy, lighter. Here we go. Listen. As you roll. 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

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Yeah! 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

tune back, yes, Swift. And them tune Dangerous, the original national anthem. What the original telepathy crew there, inside, light up. Just make some noise and don't feel no way. Listen, Mampy. The original style, yeah? All right, I see. Are we up for gone dark on this one? 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

That's what live up the vibe inside. He's in a Swift. Outside the baby face inside. Outside Daniel, happy birthday, yeah? That one yours. Outside Disney, all the crew. Switch up IC3 inside. Still up every time. Way back in time from 93. Yeah.

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Control it. Oh, early morning crew. 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Outside the cycle, yeah. Riding through. As we take control the Swift. Early morning business. 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The Swift. 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

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I remember telepathy.

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Like, wait, babe, let me ask your pardon. 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